you do what they told you. Now you do what they told you. Now you do what they told you. Now you do what they told you.

to you, O earth and sea. For the devil sends the beast with wrath, because he knows the time is short. Let him who hath understanding reckon the number of the beast, for it is a human number. Its number is 666.

you do what they told ya. Now you do what they told ya. Now you do what they told ya. Now you do what they told ya.

All right, partner. Keep on rolling, baby. You know what time it is.